0: Dr. Yunus, fire is en route to 522 San Benito Avenue. 522 San Benito Avenue for a smoke investigation. There's gray smoke seen on the south end. No flames seen. 400 firefighters.
1: Go ahead and recover.

0: To Charles 53, I copy that you solved attached to the theft report 1021 request. We were trying to call the RPU back to see if they could e-report. Did you want me to leave you on it or call the RPU back?
1: I copy. I'm talking with RPU right now.
0: Definitely, thank you.

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1: Charles 11.
0: We're reunited, Edna, with her husband on the corner of Brewster and Arguella. We're looking for their car now.
1: Charles 11, Denver. To Charles 11, I'll cancel Denver now.
0: Copy, thank you.
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1: 10-4.
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0: Hey, Charles 11. Due to the chest pains, they'll be upgrading to code 3.
1: Copy that.
0: Hey, Charles 21. I found a Nissan registered to the both of them. Plate of 8 X-ray Nora Zebra 676. Let me check to see what model it is.
1: Thank you.
0: T-Charles 21, it should be a four-door Nissan Altima 2005 model. I don't know the color.
1: I'm on.

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0: We started them for Call of Justice, but are you now at Brewster and Urbello?
1: Hey, from Brewster and Urbello.

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0: We have a brother, Anthony, on the line. He said that someone told him to call in regarding this. Could you advise us?
1: I'm sorry, can I?
0: We have the brother, Anthony, landline. He said that someone contacted him and he's now requesting to speak to a deputy.
1: 10-4, I'll call in.
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0: Hi, Carlos. You know, the prime minister is wanting to southbound ECR in Britain, southbound ECR in Britain. 76-year-old male, conscious breathing, so call. We'll have our advice.
1: 10-4.
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0: 8:20 units. Fire came out for a full assignment at 2061 Valparaiso Avenue, 2061 Valparaiso Avenue, cross with Barney Avenue. It's a contained oven fire. There is smoke in the residence. They were advised to evacuate.
1: H1274.

0: San Carlos Unit's Fire Medical Office, 707 Elm Street, 707 Elm in the Elm Care Facility. It's a 96-year-old female conscious breathing fall victim.
1: All right, buddy.

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0: 25242. Tonight, good morning.
1: 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Denver, good morning.

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0: Charles, do you want to release notification?
1: 31.
0: 31, it's for 140 Dry Creek Lane, 140 Dry Creek, cross of Olive Hill Lane. That's the suspect, Janessa, born in 78, will be released in the next hour. The victim, Rye Jackson, was left a voicemail. They were unable to make contact.
1: 31 copies. I'll handle the release notification.
0: 21, I copy.
1: Sorry, one copy. Thank you.

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1: 10 Charles 21, 10-4.
2: 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Can you attention at 1065?
1: Charles 21, 10-4.

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0: South County units, fire medics en route to Oakmont Senior Care of Redwood City, 1 East Selby Lane, cross of El Camino Real, for an 84-year-old female conscious breathing fall victim.
1: 10-4, you got fire advice.
0: 10-4.

0: Charles 51 with 2 Charles K 52, a welfare check.
1: 51.
0: 2 Charles 51, it's a welfare check at Morse Boulevard and Elm Street, Morse and Elm. The RP is advising that there is a WFA in her 30s to 40s in a black and a blue Lexus RX 300, license plate 4 yellow Sam William 705, screaming at someone on her phone.
1: 51. Where does that license plate come back to?
0: License plate comes back to 1074 Laurel Street to an Irma Sanchez, and we made a match on her, and she's 1031A expired.
1: 10-4. It's an individual caller. It's not illegal to have an argument on her phone. Ticket is being pulled today.
0: 2 Charles 51, 10-4.
1: 21, 1029 NIC.
2: 21, guys.
1: Echo Johnson, John Ocean, Henry, Nora, Sam, Ocean, Nora, first, phonetically of Charles, Adam, Ida, Union, Sam, middle of Anthony, break.
2: Dad. And
1: 28, 1969. I'm just trying to see if this is the 1065 with a different name.
2: I copy.

0: 21-4, that one MLC, a.k.a. Bradley. I just come back 10:30. I'm married for 5,000. Looks like out of San Bruno Police Department. As far as his DL, he's expired, and his descriptors are showing brown over blue, 6'1", or 93 pounds.
1: 10-4.
0: Charles 21. I found his penny record. It looks like he is a AKA of Bradley Michael Rollins. I have a scene of 81. I routed it to you.
1: No, thank you. When we're back with that info, can we try local hospitals?
0: A firm. So far, we've been UTL with Bradley, but we will try for Anthony.
1: Sorry about that.

0: Charles Plenty, a harassment report.
1: Go ahead.
0: Charles Plenty, it's for 103 Lakeview Way across of Corradillis Road. RFP is going to be the first of John. He's advising about an hour ago. He received threatening messages over the phone. Looks like they're coming from his son, Matthew Edwards, born in 1982, and his girlfriend, Skylar. He said his son is transient somewhere in Santa Cruz County and is requesting 1021 for advice. We did run the female out. It looks like she's going to be 1030 and married for $15K out of Palo Alto.
1: Go for it.

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1: 2 Charles 11.
0: Subject was entered in the MUPS. Report taken. Lanes 10-8.
1: 2 Charles 11, 10-4.

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Authority THP Intech and Menlo Park PD. Attention all county units and stations, THP Intech and Menlo Park PD have activated a silver alert for Stephen Feldman, a 68-year-old white male, gray over brown, 6'03", 200 pounds, believed to be wearing a brown jacket, blue jeans, and green shoes. Feldman was last seen on September 21st, 2026, at approximately 1100 hours in Menlo Park, and is believed to be on foot. If located, stop, hold welfare check, and advise Menlo Park PD, county clear at 2002.

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0: Do you have a 12? Does he have a double left?
1: Never. Are there any descriptors as far as tattoos or anything like that?
2: David 12, I have a possible match out of San Francisco. It's a Lenny or a Lenroy Ortiz. The descriptors here are going to show brown over green, 5'9", 215.

0: 2-12, he's 1031A with suspended or revoked with service needed.
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0: San Carlos units, fire and medics en route to 3370 Britton Avenue, apartment 18, 3370 Britton Avenue, apartment 18, cross of Leslie, for a 15-year-old male conscious breathing chest pain.
1: 10-4, how far, guys?
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0: 2 Charles Tate 52 and 1182.
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0: 2 Charles K 52, it's an 1182 at Old County Road and Britain Avenue, Old County and Britain. It's a passerby that's reporting it occurred 5 ago, a silver Honda CRV versus a white Kia Soul. Says that there's no injuries, the subjects are out and talking, not blocking, but they're unsure if they're able to exchange information.
1: Copy. All of us.
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0: Two loss. First loss is Mendoza, Mary Edward Nora, David Ocean Zebra Adam. Second loss is Monroy, Mary Ocean Nora, Robert Ocean Yellow. First name Larissa, Lincoln Adam, Robert Ida, Sam Adam, middle of Ruby. Break.
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1: 10-4, you can have fire advice.
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0: St. Charles, 31. Can you call Fred at record?
1: Hey, Fred.

0: 2 Charles 31 and 1123. Charles 31 is 1123 at Portola and Old La Honda Road. Portola and Old La Honda Road. RP is advising that 5 ago he saw a doe that was dead on the side of the road, and now there's a buck in the middle of the road in that area.
1: All right.

0: Staff County units, fire medics en route to 581 Lakeview Way, 518 Lakeview Way, 518 Lakeview Way, cross of West Summit, turn 1183. 10-4,
1: anybody see?
0: 10-4.

0: T Charles 51 with T Charles K52 and 1154 occupied. T Charles 51 with T Charles K52. It's an 1154 occupied at 2260 Howard Avenue, 2260 Howard Avenue, across of Port Alaris. An anonymous RP is advising that since 1830 hours, there's been a dark blue older van with tinted windows parked in front of the address. It was running for about 5 minutes, but it is now off, and it's not known to the area.
1: That works.

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1: Go ahead.
0: 12091993, BM out of San Jose, Rick.
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1: Go ahead.
0: 12301, male, at a must be performers.
1: Go ahead.
0: Hello, 4168906, break for second.
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0: Go with the second.
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0: Go ahead.
1: 210-06, male, St. Carlos, break numbers.
0: Go ahead.
1: White, yellow, 9364-005.
0: Joseph, 210-4.

0: Charles 51. Jeremy's 1031A valid, and I'm working on Nicholas now.
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0: And 2 Charles 31, do you want to cover unit?
1: I'll advise. I'm familiar with it from yesterday.
0: 10-4.
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0: 2 Charles 20 and 2 Charles 21 for cover, a residential auto. Charles 20 and 2 Charles 21 for cover. It's going to be a residential audible at 532 Edgecliff Way, 532 Edgecliff, across the Fallen Leaf. There's a point of activation is the panel glass break, and we were last out there in April for a false alarm.
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0: 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Info for a VOL to your screens. It's a 1056 subject out of Palo Alto PD, possibly heading to Pompano State Beach. Her vehicle blocked westbound 84 at 1850 hours from Friars Lane.
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0: 2 Charles 11 with 2 Charles 12 for cover. A DV just occurred.
1: 2 Charles 11.
0: 2 Charles 11 is going to be a

DV that just occurred at 559 Oakside Avenue, the Hampshire Project, crops of Northside. In front of the location, RP heard a male and a female in a verbal argument, and the female said she just got choked. They're now in a silver SUV still arguing in front.

0: stuff ton of units en route to the DV just for further. 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And the female half was only seen, not, or was only heard, not seen.
1: Go for it.

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0: That was very cool.
1: Charles 31, 10-4.
0: 31, I forgot to play.
1: Go ahead.
0: 31, you clear for a play.
1: Go ahead.
0: 8, Henry, Sam, David. 8-4-3 on a cheap.
1: Charles 31, 10-4. Nate, Henry, Sam, David, 8-4-3 comes back current to a 2014 Jeep out of Betancourt to a Arguella Manguilla Ashley.

0: 29 for Smith.
1: To Charles 21, go ahead.
0: Several last, first last of Adam, Robert, George, Union, Edward, Lincoln, Lincoln, Ocean. Second last of Mary, Union, Nora, George, Union, Ida, Adam. First of Ashley, break.
1: Go ahead.
0: 02-11-2000, other female out of New York, break.
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0: 2 Charles 21, your subject is 1031A valid. And last unit, go ahead.
1: The last of Aguilar, Adam George Union, Ida Lincoln, Adam Robert, person Israel, Ida Sam Robert Adam Edward Lincoln, date of birth 12/22/1994, and I have numbers.
0: Go ahead.
1: Rank 4616408, all verbal.
0: 2 Charles 11, 10-4.

0: to Charles 11. He has a double last. It's going to be, he's going to be 1031 with a county record, single booking May of 22 of 23 with for PC 3056 and a valid DL.
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1: Charles, K52, fire and medics en route to 1324 San Carlos, the CVS pharmacy, cross of Walnut. 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
0: Do you know if they're in the store or where they're at?
1: They should be across from that address.

0: 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Can you go with the RP's number over there?
1: Charles 31, the RP's phone number is 650-771-1892.
0: 31 copies.

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1: Stand for.

0: South County, and it's sending a hit and run on injury report. It's 3252 Middlefield Road, across of 6th Avenue. RP's advising around 1 a.m. They've seen a dark gray Toyota Tacoma or Tundra 70035 Nora 4 hit a parked vehicle. They believe that the driver was ETOH. We are advising PHP. 12-11,
1: we copy.
0: 10-4.

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Attention all county units and station CHP Intech in Menlo Park PD have activated a silver alert for Stephen Feldman, a 68-year-old male, gray over brown, 603, 200 pounds, believed to be wearing a brown jacket, blue jeans, green shoes. Feldman was last seen on September 21st, 2026, approximately 1100 hours. In Menlo Park and is believed to be on foot. If located, stop, hold welfare check, and advise Menlo Park PD. County clear at 159.

0: can't be day shift. Say I'm 50. 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
1: Just say I'm 50.
0: County Sam 50. Good morning. It's ID 18650. Do the rest of the vehicle. And if you log off lights for me, please.
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0: 19120 to the rest of the card. Clinic Morning. New Wild Thanks.
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0: 5-2.
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0: 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Good morning.
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0: 2431. It's going to be at the park and ride on Woodside. One park and ride that cross up Woodside Road. There's a white box truck with no writing on it. It has an out-of-state Ohio plate, Paul Ocean Frank 2296. Parked not in a parking spot, or if you think that's suspicious, release it having an out-of-state plate.
1: 10-4.
2: Whatever,
0: Natasha. 11-10-4.
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0: couple 11. I'm in contact with one, and I have a 29.
1: Boy 11, go ahead.
0: Last name phonetically is going to be Tom, Union, Robert, Union, Mary, Boy, Edward, King, Ocean, Victor. First of Boston, David, Adam, Sam, Tom, Adam, Nora, Rick.
1: Go ahead.
0: 9-3-2003, Asian male, out of Pennsylvania, and it's Pennsylvania ID card. I got numbers.
1: I copy, go ahead.
0: 35-401-778.
1: Number.

0: The way Lebanese would be valid out of Pennsylvania has an X-ray number out of California.
1: I copy, go for it.
0: Copy, go for the parking ride.

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1: 52.
0: 52 at 1033 Commercial Silent at the Arroyo School, 1710 Arroyo Avenue, cross of Chestnut. Can we have perimeter burglar alarm for building C, room 7? They did have some audio feed. They heard some metal tapping and things being moved around.
1: 52, I copy. 53,
0: bro. It looks like our last alarm was October of last year. Checked, okay.
1: That works.

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0: 10 Carlos Tunis, paramedic, en route for medical 324 Laurel Street, 324 Laurel, was across the oak. It's an 85-year-old female conscious breathing fall victim.
1: Definitely.

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0: 20 minutes of traffic complaint on 92 at Kenyatta. CHP's already been advised, I guess, at 6:30 for the past 3 days this morning. There's a white pickup with large Baja lights that are blinding drivers eastbound 92 to southbound Kenyatta.
1: I am. Copy. Close it up.
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1: 2 Victor 612, good morning.

Dock Canyon, fires are off for a fire alarm 3276 Fair Oaks Avenue, 32 76 Fair Oaks across the 6. It's going to be for a hallway smoke.

0: 30 B units, paramedic 0 for medical 30 Les Charles Lane, 30 Les Charles Lane with a cross of Sassol in Portola Valley. It's going to be for a 94-year-old female conscious breathing fall victim.
1: How far is this?
0: 10-4.

0: Bene, ho fatto intento nel trailer. Four David Frank 5662. Can I get the last four again, please?
1: Last four of the VINs will be 0622 0622.
0: And the expiration as well, please.
1: Ten twenty two.
0: Yeah, for coffee expired.

0: Hotel Regina, it's paramedics or not paramedical, 777 Bayview, 777 Bayview, the cross of Beverly. It's an 80-year-old female conscious breathing sickle.
1: 10-4, her fire rise, please.
0: 10-4.

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So a 68-year-old white male, gray hair, brown eyes, 6'3", 200, last seen wearing a brown jacket, blue jeans, and green shoes. Believed to be on foot. 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Menlo Park, County Clear 0800.

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0: Boy 51, it's a number one wireless call from 817 Walnut Street, 817 Walnut with Across the Wall. We've received multiple calls. I think we're at about six now. So unknown caller, they're not answering, they're not saying anything, and we're unable to leave a voicemail and call back. We've also tried calling from a block number, and the address is from Rapid.
1: 10-4.

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0: 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It's for a 61-year-old female found laying on the floor screaming.
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1: Ball 3, go ahead.
0: And I'm sorry, it's going to be a VIN number.
1: Go ahead.
0: 4, Adam, 3, Adam, boy, 2, 6, Frank, 3, 5, Edward, 0, 3, 7, 0, 0, 7.

0: 2-4-3 on that Pinnacle Jack with a play to sign of 8 Robert Charles Edward 833. It's coming back 10318 current. Correction, expired 9/26 on the 05 Mitsubishi. Sacramento.
1: Therefore, can you send that info to my screen, please?

0: Pues yo tengo una nena. Boy, 51 at the number one hangup from 791 Chestnut Street, apartment number 14. 791 Chestnut Street, apartment number 14 was across the cherry. It was on call. It was abandoned on call back. We left a voicemail and no prior history with that apartment.
1: 10-4.

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0: 21 and just be advised, the RP is hard appearing.
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0: 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Can you hold that civil whisper for me?
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1: Board 51, go
0: ahead. Last of Gallegos, George Adam Lincoln, Lincoln Edward George, Ocean Sam, First of Guadalupe, George Union Adam David Adam Lincoln Union, Paul Edward, Break.
1: Go ahead.
0: 10-28-1981, all verbal.
1: Several.

0: 51 years subject, 1031 with a county record, last update 526 for 2800 Adam. First for 602, 3056 of Frank, 44 with the expired deal.
1: 10-4.
0: So you can go ahead with your second.
1: Last of Devon, David Union, Boy Ocean Nora, first of Emmanuel, Edward Mary, Adam Nora, Union, Edward Lincoln, DOB is going to be 0330, 1993, all verbal.
0: Okay.

0: 51. The mail house is going to be 1031 with the county record. That's 58-26 for 242 on Mary, 47 AM. Price for the same. Also for 148 AM, 11364, 1136, correction, 11378 with X-ray number.
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0: Yes, ma'am.
1: Tesla.

0: Boy, 21. Are you clear your loss?
1: Negative, I'm on the phone with her right now.
0: Seven. Boy 30, can I have you sir, problem 54, occupant? Boy 30 or 31 to cover 1154, occupied Alpine and La Mesa. Alpine and La Mesa. RP is advising he's being followed by a silver Toyota Camry. He's in a white Subaru Impreza. There is a bad phone connection, but it sounds like my partner is trying to get him to meet at the Portola Valley sub.
1: Oh.
2: 36, you can attach him.
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0: 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It looks like the RP is requesting cancel, and we'll call back if needed.
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0: All right, copy, code 4, what's that in the field?

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1: Anything about God?
0: Can you show me up on a follow-up out at the dead end of Southview Way in Woodside?
1: I copy the dead end of Southview Way in Woodside.
0: Abram, code 4.
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0: oil of bartender cover a waffle truck. Oil of bartender cover a waffle truck, 216 Second Avenue, 216 Second, with a cost of William. RP is calling from Kennedy School. She's requesting a waffle truck for a student at Dulce Bronca Soto, born in 2015. She's not at school today. They did file a CPS case against her mother yesterday for bringing men home and leaving the student and the four-year-old home alone. Mother is a Rocio, same last name. There's a phone number in CAD nurse for her. Stay there for welfare checks, 5150s and 415s.
1: Yeah, welcome.
2: See my 10 copies.
0: Of course.
3: 21 attached.
0: Confirm that's 21 that wants to be attached.
3: Yes, sir.
0: Perfect.

0: 11, and the mom's going to be 1031. She has a county record. Last 15 of 826 for 10851 Adam, 4960 David, 4573 at Frank. Prayers for 11364, 11377 Adam, and then an expired deal.
1: 11 August.

0: Tommy 2, Victor 611.
1: Go ahead.
0: 611, 10-8 in San Carlos. Good morning.
1: 10-4, good morning.

0: Sir, you know what traffic?
1: George 18, just show me 10-7 on the detail and 10-8.
0: Okay, sir.

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0: 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I'll be out in notes.
1: Uh-huh.

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0: What's up, Cortez? Charles, Orson, Robert, Tom, Edward, Zebra. First of all, Adrian. Break. 7/14 of 2000. HMA out of Newark. I got numbers. Yellow 9220128.
1: So far.

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1: 5th and day, go ahead.
0: 9 Edward George, Union 5, 680 is a white Lexus.
1: Perfect.

0: People are living out with 29.
1: 11-9.
0: It's a hyphenated last name. First of Garcia, second of Luna. First name of Ismail. Ida Sam Mary Adam Edward Lincoln. Right?
1: Done.
0: 12-11-1991. 91. Adrian May out of Belmont. I got numbers.
1: Done.
0: David 2-1-4-5-7-7-1.
1: Done.

0: 11. Your subject's 131 with the county record. Last book date 11/24 for 23/152 G. George, 20,002 A. Adam. Prayers for 647 F, 664/187, 246/245, and a valid deal.
1: To boil my coffee. Can you start me a second?
0: Units cover 5th and
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0: 30 units, paramedics en route for medical 105 Shawnee Pass. 105 Shawnee Pass is across the Cervantes in Portola Valley. It's a 78-year-old female conscious breathing sickle.
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1: Boy 30 gone.
0: 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First, we'll send by.
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1: 21.
0: Boy 21, it's a panic alarm 3475 at Assembly Suites A, B, C, and S. It's for Orca Biosystems, and it's a Zone 999 keypad panic alarm. There's extensive history there for false alarms.
1: Tomorrow,
0: I copy all advice.

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1: Yeah, code 4.
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0: Hello.
1: This is the RP1 sponsor.
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0: I said I could be code 4 on Edison.
2: 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ADT's testing the system. 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
0: Suffering, can I put you back on the Parker?
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0: Pues 51 Medina Discovery Residential, Audible 947 Alameda de los Fogos, 947 Alameda de los Fogos to the cross of Brockridge. It's going to be for a Zone 2 front door. Prior history there for a false alarm back in 2025.
1: We're going to handle an advice.
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0: Holding ATC versions.
1: I hope
0: you. Boyton is also with us.
1: Hello, volume, go again.
0: Boyton is also with us.
1: I copy, 10 is with you.

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1: 52.
0: Boy 52 is 53 to cover welfare check. 2806 Puerto Rosa Way. 2806 Puerto Rosa with a cross to Hewitt. Our piece Monique Barry, she's rambling about AT&T and Comcast saying her neighbors are yelling at it as well. She's very unhappy with the service. She's not really making sense.
1: If you do have coffee.
0: Last unit.
1: Two boys, 53, I'll handle that after the alarm.
0: All right, copy.

0: 53. 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
1: Never. 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
0: I copy. I found a match on the female. She's 1031A valid.
1: Never.

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0: En route CJ, the 10-15, clear for mount.
1: Go ahead.
0: 38.0.
1: 38.0, 12-15.
0: What's the weather? VT showed me tonight as well as Boyton.
1: Tough. Oil 11 after 4-2 screen.

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0: Boy 21 competition, man?
1: I'm sorry, confirm that was T-Boy 21 looking for a case number. I apologize, I'm landline at the same time.
0: Yes, ma'am.
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0: 8 Zebra Mary George 325. It's a white Nissan Rogue, all of us.
1: So far.

0: 430 County Ordinance Violation.
1: Sorry.
0: 438 County Ordinance Violation, 510 Woodside Drive, 510 Woodside with the cross of Hardwick. There's a large construction crew that's working illegally, cutting down trees. The RP is requesting that the respondent enforce a possible work stop order. Construction inspector Jesse is also on scene. It was called in by the town of Woodside engineer.
1: Of course.

0: 31. Can I break you for 11.83? K36, 1183 Los Trincos and Alpine. 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
1: I copy. 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
0: Yeah, 431, you can attach code 3 from Woodside. 31, I copy code 3 from Woodside. 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
1: 36, I copy. I'm going to reduce.
0: I copy reducing.
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0: 10-10, 10-10.

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1: 31 copy.
0: How far are you reducing?
1: Uh-huh.
0: How far?
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1: K36 in your status. 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
2: 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Adam, Los Altos, first video.
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0: Go ahead.
1: We lost the Bailey, Boy, Adam, Ida, Lincoln, Edward, Yellow, First of Connie, Charles, Orr, Ocean, Nora, Nora, Ida, Edward, the WF, Idaho, Break, BW.
0: Go ahead.
1: 03-23-966-56, and I've been out of the hotel.
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0: George 20 or 21, are either of you available for a strand of motor?
1: George 21.
0: So strand of motor is El Camino and Cherry. El Camino and Cherry, it's a blue sedan that's blocking the intersection.
1: 10-4.

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0: 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Ida Edwards, 615, VFW.
1: 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And there's a report file due to 326, and it looks like it's out of East Palo Alto, not Palo Alto.

0: or 20 and 21, it looks like, there was an RP that called back that advised the vehicle drove away.
1: George 21, I copy. Can you show us today?

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0: 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Repeats advising there's a transient WMA-50's black jacket, gray shirt that's hanging around the building. He's asked him to leave, but he's refusing.
1: 10-4 from West Menlo.
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1: Copy, 11 to handle an advice. 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

Victor 600 gone.

0: Boy Time with Ian, to cover dispersal.
1: Roger.
0: Boy Time with Ian, to cover dispersal. It's going to be in front of 2710 Middlefield Road at Crown Plaza Hotel. The patient's agitated. He's upset he's not getting his medication and requests we be present when deputies be present when they ask him to leave.
1: Boy Time's in four.
0: Yeah. 10-4, sorry, and it's going to be for Fair Oaks Family Health Center. The subject's described as a BMA, gray t-shirt, gray sweats, Jerome Steffers, and date of birth 8/21/61, and we're fighting a match on now.
1: Are
0: we? Jennifer, cover.
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3: 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Good morning, Jenny.
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0: We're living on the 29th level.
1: 11, go
0: ahead. It's going to be double last. First of Sanchez, Sam, Adam, Nora, Charles, Henrietta, Zebra. Second of Arellano, Adam, Robert, Edward, Lincoln, Lincoln, Adam, Nora, Ocean. First of Edgar, Common Spelling, Middle, Guadalupe. Break.
1: Go ahead.
0: 12th of 1987, A7, HMA out of Redwood. 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
2: Boy 11-10, trying to raise you.
1: Go ahead. He's up here at a room in the second floor.
2: Eleven, you can 10-22 that last part. Paul 3, you copy boy 10's update.
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0: 11 years. So just gonna be 1031. He's on county probation for 11395 B-Boy 1 out of our county. Also with a county record, less with date 1025 for the same. Priors for other H&S charges. And an expired deal.
1: 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I'm code 4.
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0: on 9XRE Lincoln Mary 003, comes back 1031A current to 27 on the 09 eastbound out of Oakland.
1: Okay, thank you.

0: County 2810, will you be able to make a match on the subject?
1: I'll see what your call said.
0: 2810.
1: 2810, just confirming you. 1022, my last. Stand by one.
0: Wait, a subject this person. You can't touch me with boy 10.
1: I copy.

0: Boyton, he's 1031. He's a 290 road check in compliance with the county record. Last 50, 814 for 23-152 B boy. Price the same. Also for 243 E for 290, 273-5, and unknown deal status.
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2: 8-25, 21-1. Last of Hutton, Henry Union, Tom Tom, Bushinora, versus David Common Spelling, in the middle of Edward, also Common. Great.
1: Good.
2: Date of birth of 11-10-70. He's a white male out of Oakland and Braverdale.
1: Good.
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1: 10-4, are you on a call?
2: Ephraim, you can put me on a traffic stop. It's going to be 101 southbound, just south of Woodside.
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0: Charlie 2-4-10, he's been dispersed.
1: 4-10, so far.
0: Four ten units tonight.
1: I got it.

0: 243 with Ian at the cover 242. Two Paul three with the unit to cover 242.
1: Paul three, go ahead.
0: So 242-214 Cerrito Avenue, 214 Cerrito Avenue, with across the pole in West Elby. Two high school students and a physical. We're still in line trying to get further.
2: Two 11, you can bring me in, I'll touch me.
0: 11, I copy.
1: Paul three, can you advise if that's an active?
0: All I have is two high school students and a physical altercation. We're still in line trying to get further.
3: David 22, I'm in the area.
0: David 22, I copy.
4: Fully 30, I copy. I'm in route. I'll be code 3 from Kenyatta, Runnymede.
0: I copy from Kenyatta and Runnymede.
1: I'll take code 3 for my last.
0: Paul 3, I copy code 3 from your last break. Sam 10, you copy?
5: Hey, Paul. Code 3, all right.
0: Sam 10, South Park.
6: 21, attached, normal response.
0: 21, I copy and route, normal response. And RV loss visual, the J's are crowded around about 20 subjects. It seems like it's moving towards Woodside High School.

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1: Simpson.
0: Is RP still on my zone?
1: He's advising the groups moving. It was about 20 subjects that are going towards Woodside High School, but it seems like it's slowly dispersing.
0: Simple. We'll have units continue code 3 until we confirm that it's broken up.
1: 10-10, I copy.
2: 22, I'm out with a group. Hall and Sanya.
1: 22, I copy. Out with a group at Hall and Serta.

0: K-22, the area checks clear. Lieutenant.
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1: I copy.
3: Walter, you can keep me on the call. I'll check in with the principal at Woodside High.
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It's a 68-year-old white male, gray hair, brown eyes, 6'3", 200. 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
0: Quite the area on Farrocks. I'll take care of the Mike. This will be a close one.
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1: It's going to be out of a watermelon ID card. Last name, phonetically, is Mary Ida Charles Henry Ida Charles Ocean John, second of George Union Ocean X-ray, first of Elias Edward Lincoln Ida Adam Sam, middle of Messiah, break.
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0: Your RP for this call, I guess, called back. She's advising that the students are already out of school. She wants to know if you can meet her on 4th.
1: Hey, from the
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1: Ve sen safar. Starting a copy of the subtest for the full surge sticker. Thank you. Did you want me to start you a second?
2: Yes.
1: So far.
0: Down to Victor 611.
1: Hi.
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0: 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The code 4 ID knows.
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0: degree temps right now.
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0: First of Secreto, Sam, Edward, Charles, Robert, Edward, Tom, Ocean. First of Donovan, David, Ocean, Nora, Ocean, Victor, Adam, Nora. Middle of Nilo, Grace.
1: Go ahead.
0: 12, 14 of 98, 98, male out of Newark, break ready.
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0: Yellow, 484-9410.
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0: 53. He's 1031. He's on PRCS for 10851 Adam. He also has a county record. Lost 53, 26 for 666.5. Fires for 4960 David. 10851, 148, 148.9. And then that issue.
1: Silver.
0: Your status. Good for Anisia.

0: Is there a Georgina that's available to 1021 RP regarding some sort of road shutdown at Howard and Coeur d'Alene? Last unit, you're 10-1.
1: George 21.
0: George 21 so far.

0: County Victor 600.
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0: Αυτή τη στιγμή φόρμα ήταν. Stan, if there's any welfare truck in San Carlos, 612 Chestnut Street, 612 Chestnut, with across the San Carlos Avenue, or please be advising she's not able to reach her 97-year-old cousin for the past 3 weeks. No medical or mental health issues that she's aware of. And the location is a rest home, and other people should be living there for the rookie.
1: 52, you can stack it to me. We're almost done here.
0: 10-4, I have an additional welfare truck pending when you're clear.
1: Yeah. What are the details?
0: It's a welfare check. 1725 Old County Road, 1725 Old County. It's going to be in the parking lot. 30-year-old WFA. Last seen wearing all black clothing. Looks extremely... reading's hard. She appears to be extremely ETOH or possibly on H&S and appears really out of it.
1: Nice. I'll handle that one before I go to the previous welfare check you told me about.
0: I copy that one to be handled first.
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0: 51 and 53. Can I be served for the welfare check on Jessa?
1: Paper.
0: 10-4, thank you. And the cousin's going to be a Louis Medici, born in 1929.

0: Boy, 53 and 52 on route to Old County Road. You can cancel the headquarters units.
1: I copy. 22, 12, and Paul 6. I'll show you guys all tonight.

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2: Sound of voice 51. Can we stage medical code 2?
1: I'm sorry, my line is the same time. Lost the unit. Repeat your traffic, please.
2: County voice 51. Can we start medical?
1: 10-4, go ahead.
2: WFA, conscious, breathing, not breathing, head injury.
1: So far, how old is she?
2: Twenty-five.
1: So far.

0: 153 goes through 29.
1: Class of O'Neill, Ocean, Nora, Edward, Ida, Lincoln. First of Madison, Mary, Adam, David, Ida, Sam, Ocean, Nora, break.
0: Go ahead.
1: DOV 22 of 2001, female, break.
0: Go ahead.
1: Y yellow, 915-2042.
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0: Sioux Falls, right?
1: It'll be four, Adam, three, Adam, boy, 2-6, Frank, 3-5, Edward, 0-37, 0-0-7.
0: Your VIN comes back to a license of 8 Robert Charles Edward 833. It is expired on September 14th on an 05 Mitsubishi to release of liability out of Sacramento. It's got a salvage certificate and a wreck date issued on it. We got to contact DMV to get updated info.
1: And for can you send me 1185 for that vehicle, please?
0: And for you're still in front of Connect?
1: April.
0: So far.

0: funny, but you know, fires are out to a tree down at 2179 Alameda in West Selby, Oscar, to advise.
1: All right, don't worry.

0: County, Duval 3.
1: Duval 3.
0: On that license plate, do you think you can get the RO information?
1: Over, there's a release of liability listed. I don't know if that's sufficient for what you need. I can send it to your screen.
0: Simple.

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0: 53-1123.
1: It's southbound ECR, at San Carlos 70, southbound ECR, San Carlos. There's a Jay Lessing wearing all black clothing sitting on a skateboard speeding past traffic on the right-hand side.
0: Over.

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0: 3 back, I'll be in route to Chestnut to cover 4051.
1: I copy.

0: all three? All three. Do you advise where the touch work is at?
1: I'll give him a call and get an ETA.

0: 11-11-86. I think he'll be on the middle field at all times.
1: 11 middle field, what side? Go ahead.
0: 6 yellow, 8-9-6-0-8. Is that green Toyota? Hold on.
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0: Code 4 middle fence left side. 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

0: 10:30. 10:49, verbal only.
1: 4:31.
0: Two last. First, Atlantic Free, Mary, Adam, Robert, Robert, Ocean Queen, Union, Ida, Nora. Second of Adam, Lincoln, Adam, Sam. First is Stephen, common spelling, break.
1: Scott.
0: 5/12/2005. He's a male out of Belmont or San Mateo. 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
1: 4:30, 10:40.

0: boys, are you just confirming, is this last name Alice and then first name of Steven with a beat, Victor?
1: Over.
0: 10:30 and Mary.
1: Good.
0: He's 10:30 and Mary for 1500 for 530.5 C Charles 1 out of San Mateo PD.
1: Stand for it. He's on my screen.
0: Hey, from.

0: 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Do you need a cover?
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1: Go ahead.
0: Can you roll me to Sam 50? I'm 10-8, and you can log off here.
1: Okay.